0: 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Mit viel Musik, Vortrag, Führungen, Open Stage und Dancefloors. Der 200. Geburtstag vom Stadtcasino Basel. Vom 12. bis 14. 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Im Stadtcasino Basel an der Konzertgasse 1 am Barfüsserplatz. 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
1: 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Capri Sun.
2: Each year I'm like, oh, I'm gonna own my shit, and then each year I'm still so shy, so quiet.
3: No, but
4: this is the year.
2: Yeah.
4: This is the year of greatness, growth, and being free. I'm telling you.
2: No, I want to be more confident. I really do.
4: The universe is so powerful. You're gonna be more free, and you're gonna laugh more, and you're gonna have more fun.
2: Do you think so?
4: And I don't think so. I know so.

are fallen stars, rule the molecules and future. Rise and resurrect Melchizedek, edited beautiful. Twist like karma, sutra, crucial. For evolution, peasants to know and put my stack on

Edited beautiful, twist like Hunt Sutra, crucial for evolution, peasants.

Yeah, I really miss being at home in the woods. I used to fucking lay there and just like pass out in nature and just be with the wild. There's like mad animals there, fucking foxes and like deers and wolves and like just the creatures, you know, that belong with the trees, that belong with the peace. And I swear to God, literally it was the only time in my life I ever felt like I belong anywhere. And like, you know, I want to go back. I miss being home.

because there is always more life. I'm not here to tell you what is and isn't because we may never know, but what I do know is seeing is not always believing. Not when we have feeling, faith, intuition. To take a second and figure out not how we got here and what is the meaning, but how we will run long past our time in the

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1: If I could live across the road from a boot fair, wouldn't that be something? 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
0: Trying to keep the beast like a puzzle when it's on the floor. 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

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See, to obliterate the edge of my understanding of the way that things ought to be. See, to name something is to know something, and to know something is to know I know nothing, and that's what I really want. See, to obliterate the edge of my understanding of the way that things ought to be. Something is to know something, and to know something is to know I know nothing, and that's what I really want. See, to obliterate.

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1: I was always swimming.

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The drugs don't work, I've tried a thousand times. Still a ceiling of me, always seem to glide. This week nothing bleak, he stayed inside. Watch the creeps hit him when the woodwork squeaks with his lazy eye. Some days are fine, but as the spring tightens, he seems to unwind. Stress heightens, let's just leave it behind. I'm high. Watch the news as he brews another cup of chai. There's no god, at least one that meets his eye. Holding his hands to the sky, to the empty bags of my mind. To the empty baggies of my mind. A world in a vacuum of meaningless shit. We consumed on one side. I sifted. I have some issues I need to deal with. See through rinse and waters drain an eye sieve. Stained sheets of my brain give me no peace. To work it out. He had some trouble believing life was filled with this much doubt. Smoke whispered and sound. I'm high. Watch the news as he brews another cup of chai. There's no god, at least one that meets his eye. Holding his hands to the sky, to the empty bags of my mind.

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I had to just like really dip out for them to like get it. I don't know, just the feeling of being like just fed up, like just so fed up, like with everything, but mostly myself. And I think at first, I don't know, I surprised my parents

0: just need to start eating like bagel bites every day.
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0: That'd be like honestly a great midlife crisis.